very smart. 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You flew fast on a cloud, hidden

politics of global famine. You break the iron doors, you'd never fear, nor would you remorse, 'cause you have all

0: Kolaborasi, workplace, dan learning. Segera download RRI Digital.
1: 94,8 FM, Pro 2 Sibolga. Samantha.